Scattered showers, possibly a thunderstorm or two around this evening. Scattered showers tapering off overnight. Lows dropping down to around 60 to 65. Cooler but more humid on Thursday with occasional showers becoming likely. Maybe a thunderstorm or two around with highs in the 70s. Looks like scattered showers Thursday night. Lows in the lower to mid 60s. And on Friday, more of the same. Scattered showers, not so hot but still humid. Thunderstorm possible, especially in the afternoon with highs, again, mainly in the 70s. From the WCYB Storm Track 5 Weather Center, I'm Chief Meteorologist Dave Dirks.

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1: weather. Scattered showers, possibly a thunderstorm or two around this evening. Scattered showers tapering off overnight. Lows dropping down to around 60 to 65. Cooler but more humid on Thursday with occasional showers becoming likely. Maybe a thunderstorm or two around with highs in the 70s. Looks like scattered showers Thursday night. Lows in the lower to mid 60s. And on Friday, more of the same. Scattered showers, not so hot but still humid. Thunderstorm possible, especially in the afternoon with highs, again, mainly in the 70s. From the WCYB Storm Track 5 Weather Center, I'm Chief Meteorologist Dave Dirks.

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6: Scattered showers, possibly a thunderstorm or two around this evening. Scattered showers tapering off overnight. Lows dropping down to around 60 to 65. Cooler but more humid on Thursday with occasional showers becoming likely. Maybe a thunderstorm or two around with highs in the 70s. Looks like scattered showers Thursday night. Lows in the lower to mid 60s. And on Friday, more of the same. Scattered showers, not so hot but still humid. Thunderstorm possible, especially in the afternoon with highs, again, mainly in the 70s. From the WCYB Storm Track 5 Weather Center, I'm Chief Meteorologist Dave Dirks.

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day, Potts Farm was a place to go. 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Them old

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2: Scattered showers, possibly a thunderstorm or two around this evening. Scattered showers tapering off overnight. Lows dropping down to around 60 to 65. Cooler but more humid on Thursday with occasional showers becoming likely. Maybe a thunderstorm or two around with highs in the 70s. Looks like scattered showers Thursday night. Lows in the lower to mid 60s. And on Friday, more of the same. Scattered showers, not so hot but still humid. Thunderstorm possible, especially in the afternoon with highs, again, mainly in the 70s. From the WCYB Storm Track 5 Weather Center, I'm Chief Meteorologist Dave Dirks.

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0: Chance of a few scattered showers overnight tonight as lows drop into the upper 50s to low 60s. Look for cooler temperatures but more humid conditions on Thursday. Good chance of areas of rain developing, maybe a thunderstorm around as well. Temperatures mid to upper 70s for highs, lower 70s for the mountains. Scattered showers Thursday night, lows in the low 60s. And on Friday, more of the same. Cloudy skies to partly sunny skies. Temperatures in the mid to upper 70s. Good chance of scattered showers, maybe an afternoon thunderstorm. From the WCYB Storm Track 5 Weather Center, I'm Chief Meteorologist Dave Dirks. WMBV.
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0: And I'm Rodney Balcombe. Coming up on the next edition of The Gospel Greats, our featured artist will be the Bible Tones.
1: So this is year number 68. We are Mississippi's oldest quartet.
0: The Bible Tones, coming up on the next edition of The Gospel Greats.
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3: Chance of a few scattered showers overnight tonight as lows drop into the upper 50s to low 60s. Look for cooler temperatures but more humid conditions on Thursday. Good chance of areas of rain developing, maybe a thunderstorm around as well. Temperatures mid to upper 70s for highs, lower 70s for the mountains. Scattered showers Thursday night, lows in the low 60s. And on Friday, more of the same. Cloudy skies to partly sunny skies. Temperatures in the mid to upper 70s. Good chance of scattered showers, maybe an afternoon thunderstorm. From the WCYB Storm Track 5 Weather Center, I'm Chief Meteorologist Dave Dirks.

on the eastern seaboard. I've got my diesel wound up and she's running like never before. There's a speed zone ahead, but alright, I don't see a cop inside. 6 days on the road and I'm gonna make it home tonight.

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4: Chance of a few scattered showers overnight tonight as lows drop into the upper 50s to low 60s. Look for cooler temperatures but more humid conditions on Thursday. Good chance of areas of rain developing, maybe a thunderstorm around as well. Temperatures mid to upper 70s for highs, lower 70s for the mountains. Scattered showers Thursday night, lows in the low 60s. And on Friday, more of the same. Cloudy skies to partly sunny skies. Temperatures in the mid to upper 70s. Good chance of scattered showers, maybe an afternoon thunderstorm. From the WCYB Storm Track 5 Weather Center, I'm Chief Meteorologist Dave Dirks.

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2: Chance of a few scattered showers overnight tonight as lows drop into the upper 50s to low 60s. Look for cooler temperatures but more humid conditions on Thursday. Good chance of areas of rain developing, maybe a thunderstorm around as well. Temperatures mid to upper 70s for highs, lower 70s for the mountains. Scattered showers Thursday night, lows in the low 60s. And on Friday, more of the same. Cloudy skies to partly sunny skies. Temperatures in the mid to upper 70s. Good chance of scattered showers, maybe an afternoon thunderstorm. From the WCYB Storm Track 5 Weather Center, I'm Chief Meteorologist Dave Dirks.

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1: AP News, I'm Marcela Sanchez. Cuban President Miguel Díaz-Canel is condemning the U.S. indictment of Raúl Castro, the country's former president. AP Washington correspondent Sagar Magani has more.
2: Prosecutors say Castro ordered the 1996 downing of civilian planes operated by Miami-based exiles when he was Cuba's defense chief.
3: I think this is a very big day, very important day.
2: It's a major escalation of President Trump's bid to dismantle Havana's single-party rule. He's been threatening military action for months and choked off fuel shipments to the island. The 94-year-old Castro succeeded Brother Fidel as Cuba's leader 20 years ago and gave up power in 2018. Acting Attorney General Todd Blanch says Castro's next stop should be in a U.S. courtroom.
4: We expect that he will show up here by his own will or by another way.
2: Sagar Magani, Washington.
1: The U.S. military says it boarded an Iranian-flagged oil tanker in the Gulf of Oman. U.S. Central Command says the ship MT Celestial Sea was suspected of trying to get past the American blockade of Iran. Officials in New Mexico say three people are dead from a suspected overdose in a rural home. A fourth person was hospitalized. More than a dozen first responders had to be quarantined for possible exposure to the unidentified substance. Authorities say first responders who arrived at the home began experiencing symptoms, including nausea and dizziness. Elon Musk has announced plans to take SpaceX public. It could be one of the biggest stock sales ever and turn Musk into the world's first trillionaire. More stories at apnews.com. This is AP News.
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1: Virginia Governor Abigail Spanberger vetoing a bill that would have allowed for the retail sale of recreational marijuana. Here's Rick Allen.
2: In a statement, she said it is critical that we incorporate lessons learned by other states and ensure that our regulatory framework is fully prepared to provide strong oversight from day one. This comes ahead of a Saturday deadline for the governor to either sign or veto the bill. Last month, the General Assembly rejected more than 40 changes to the legislation proposed by the governor, including delaying the start of retail sales to July 1, 2027. The General Assembly ended up rejecting all of Spanberger's amendments to the bill. I'm Rick Allen.
1: Abingdon police say during a traffic stop in the 200 block of Bradley Street Monday, officers were alerted to a

0: possible small incendiary device inside the vehicle, prompting the evacuations of nearby businesses. Police later gave the all clear and a woman was taken into custody. Police identified the suspect as 40-year-old Jamie Denise Campbell of Bristol, Virginia. She's facing multiple charges, including manufacture, transport, distribution, possession or use of a firebomb or explosive materials or devices, and providing false identification to law enforcement. The Weber City Volunteer Fire Department is getting ready to celebrate America's 250th anniversary with a spring fling celebration this Saturday from 5 p.m. till 10 p.m. The celebration will be happening at the department located on U.S. Highway 23 North in Weber City. Residents can enjoy live music with the band Asylum Suite. The event is free to the public, but donations will be accepted. The spring fling will also include a blood drive, food trucks, water activities, inflatables, and more. Live entertainment is scheduled from 7 till 10 p.m. For 93.9 WMEV News, I'm Jay Patricks.
1: AP News, I'm Marcela Sanchez. Cuban President Miguel Díaz-Canel is condemning the U.S. indictment of the country's former president. Raul Castro is accused of ordering two planes flown by Miami-based exiles shot down in 1996. The 94-year-old is the younger brother of Fidel Castro. It's not clear if he will ever set foot in a U.S. courtroom.
2: Esto no es imposible.
1: In a video message yesterday, Secretary of State Marco Rubio urged the Cuban people to demand a free market economy and said Cubans should be able to enjoy the same freedoms as nearby nations. AP correspondent Ed Donahue reports on stalled efforts to get public money for the White House ballroom.
3: Republicans in the Senate are considering dropping a proposal for $1 billion in security money for the White House complex and President Trump's ballroom. The president was asked if he's worried about the ballroom funding.
4: The ballrooms are being built. I'm building the ballroom.
3: In the Senate, Louisiana Republican John Kennedy says they're back to square one. North Carolina's Tom Tillis says adding the security funding was a bad idea. He does not think there is enough backing to pass it, even if the price is reduced. Vermont Democrat Peter Welch says this comes as many voters are struggling to make ends meet.
5: The folks that you represent and I represent who are willing to work hard, who are willing to pay their fair share, but really wonder, why are we spending $1 billion on a ballroom?
1: President Trump had originally said private money would cover the ballroom project. In hockey, the Montreal Victoires have won their first PWHL title, beating the Ottawa Charge 4-0 last night in Game 4 of the Walter Cup Finals. World shares are mixed. More stories at apnews.com. This is AP News.
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9: weather. Occasional showers today, along with scattered thunderstorms or downpours around at times. Cooler but humid, with highs in the lower to middle 70s. Scattered rain tonight, mostly cloudy and mild, lows in the lower 60s. Rain likely at times Friday, with a chance of thunderstorms. Mostly cloudy and humid tomorrow, with highs in the middle 70s. Scattered showers and storms passing through at times on Saturday, highs 75 to 80 degrees. I'm meteorologist David Boyd in the Storm Track 5 Weather Center.
10: 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I think this morning show is really neat. Monday through Friday, I listen on my workday. Altogether, really can't be beat. Turn them on while commuting, and I can't seem to quit it.

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Cole Wetzel's the latest right there. Hurts Like You. 13 minutes past the 6 o'clock hour on this Thursday morning. What is this, the 21st day of May? 60 degrees. And let's see, there is a 60% chance of rain today, 100% chance of rain tonight, the 70% chance tomorrow. No, 50% chance tomorrow, yeah. And then Friday, Saturday night, Saturday, it's got a 90% chance of rain on Friday night, 90% chance of rain on Saturday night, and 30% chance of rain on Monday. So we are going to be in for some rain, it looks like. But hey, who can disagree that we don't need some rain? Farmers are panicking because no rain. So on. Hunting, fishing, and loving Mr. Luke Bryan. It's a good Thursday morning to you from your friend Bobby Lynn. 93.9 WME.

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1: Virginia Governor Abigail Spanberger vetoing a bill that would have allowed for the retail sale of recreational marijuana. Here's Rick Allen.
2: In a statement, she said it is critical that we incorporate lessons learned by other states and ensure that our regulatory framework is fully prepared to provide strong oversight from day one. This comes ahead of a Saturday deadline for the governor to either sign or veto the bill. Last month, the General Assembly rejected more than 40 changes to the legislation proposed by the governor, including delaying the start of retail sales to July 1, 2027. The General Assembly ended up rejecting all of Spanberger's amendments to the bill.

0: I'm Rick Allen.
1: Abingdon police say during a traffic stop in the 200 block of Bradley Street Monday, officers were alerted to a possible small incendiary device inside the vehicle, prompting the evacuations of nearby businesses. Police later gave the all clear and a woman was taken into custody. Police identified the suspect as 40-year-old Jamie Denise Campbell of Bristol, Virginia. She's facing multiple charges, including manufacture, transport, distribution, possession or use of a firebomb or explosive materials or devices, and providing false identification to law enforcement. The Weber City Volunteer Fire Department is getting ready to celebrate America's 250th anniversary with a spring fling celebration this Saturday from 5 p.m. till 10 p.m. The celebration will be happening at the department located on U.S. Highway 23 North in Weber City. Residents can enjoy live music with the band Asylum Suite. The event is free to the public, but donations will be accepted. The spring fling will also include a blood drive, food trucks, water activities, inflatables, and more. Live entertainment is scheduled from 7 till 10 p.m. For 93.9 WMEV News, I'm Jay Patricks.
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6: WMEV weather. Occasional showers today, along with scattered thunderstorms or downpours around at times. Cooler but humid, with highs in the lower to middle 70s. Scattered rain tonight, mostly cloudy and mild, lows in the lower 60s. Rain likely at times Friday, with a chance of thunderstorms. Mostly cloudy and humid tomorrow, with highs in the middle 70s. Scattered showers and storms passing through at times on Saturday, highs 75 to 80 degrees. I'm meteorologist David Boyd, and the Storm Track 5 with the Center.

0: Your hometown country station, 93.9 WMEV, Parma Lee, and God knew better, 60 degrees. Currently outside our studios, we're about 11 minutes now to the top of the hour of 7 o'clock. Of course, coming up will be national and local news and weather. 7:20 is laughter 20 after, 7:50 are bad dad jokes. Birthday clubs coming up at 8:20. Today is Chardonnay Day, a good day for a glass of white wine. Yeah. Also, National Waitstaff Day, a good day to tip and be nice to your servers today. Did you know a notebook had a national day? Well, today's National Notebook Day. It's a good day to write things down. If you're like me, you need a whole lot of writing. National Eat More Fruits and Veggie Day. National Tea Day. Well, a big old glass of tea and a big old cinnamon dolce latte from Starbucks would be great right now. National Talk Like Yoda Day. Well, yeah, can you talk like Yoda? Mercy. Oh, let's get a big marathon around the corner here, my friends. And let's see, we got Willie Nelson coming up.
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3: President Trump makes tough decisions. 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
1: The search for former Union football coach Travis Turner just hit the six-month mark on Wednesday. Here's Rick Allen.
2: Turner has been missing since November 20th of 2025. The Virginia State Police have used numerous assets, including search and rescue teams, drones, and canines to assist in the search. Turner is wanted on 5 counts of possession of child pornography and 5 counts of using a computer to solicit a minor. Virginia State Police issued a statement saying the search remains ongoing. The public can help with anonymous tips to the Virginia State Police or report information to the U.S. Marshals at 1-877-WANTED-2. The U.S. Marshals Service is offering a reward of up to $5,000 for information leading to Turner's whereabouts. I'm Rick Allen.
1: Gas Buddy, a fuel savings platform that monitors gasoline prices, just released its 2026 summer travel survey results and forecast as the Memorial Day weekend approaches. The forecast says that travelers are showing resilience even as gas prices surge to levels not seen in years. Gas Buddy forecasts the national average will reach $4.48 per gallon on Memorial Day, up sharply from $3.14 per gallon a year ago, and could average $4.80 per gallon over the summer from Memorial Day through Labor Day, with the possibility of all-time record highs if the Strait of Hormuz remains closed for a significant portion of the summer. Despite those soaring gas prices, AAA expects travelers could surpass 1.2 million in Virginia. For 93.9 WMEV News, I'm Jay Patricks.
3: Federal prosecutors have announced criminal charges against former Cuban President Raul Castro in the 1996 downing of civilian planes flown by Miami-based exiles. Speaking with reporters, President Trump said the U.S. is ready to provide humanitarian assistance to what he calls a failing nation, adding that indicting Raul Castro is a big step toward helping Cuba.
4: We have Cuba on our mind, very important. A lot of problem for a lot of years, and this was a big, I think it was a very big moment for people that, not only Cuban Americans, but people that came from Cuba, that want to go back to Cuba, people that want to see their family in Cuba. I think this is a very big day, very important day.
3: Cuban President Miguel Díaz-Canel condemned the indictment as a political stunt. The AP's Lisa Dwyer reports on an upcoming IPO that could rank as the biggest ever.
5: Elon Musk has announced plans for one of the biggest sales of stock to the public ever for a space company currently losing billions of dollars a year. Documents filed show that SpaceX lost $2.6 billion from operations last year on $18.7 billion in revenue, and the losses kept piling up at the start of this year as well. Musk and certain other shareholders will receive shares in a special class of stock that gives them 10 votes for each share they hold. The stock sale could also make Musk a major owner who co-founded SpaceX in 2002, the world's first trillionaire.
3: The Late Show with Stephen Colbert is coming to an end today after 11 seasons. CBS announced last summer that Colbert's show would end, citing economic reasons. Many, including Colbert, have expressed skepticism that Trump's repeated criticism of the show wasn't a factor. This is AP News.
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9: WMEV weather. Occasional showers today, along with scattered thunderstorms or downpours around at times. Cooler but humid, with highs in the lower to middle 70s. Scattered rain tonight, mostly cloudy and mild, with lows in the lower 60s. Rain likely at times Friday, with a chance of thunderstorms.

0: storms. Mostly cloudy and humid tomorrow with highs in the middle 70s. Scattered showers and storms passing through at times on Saturday, highs 75 to 80 degrees. I'm meteorologist David Boyd in the Storm Track 5 Weather Center.
1: Currently 60 degrees outside of our studios, a little fog mist. 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Be safe, be careful, and thank you for letting us to be a part of your mornings. Coming up at 7:20 will be Laughter 20 After, and I want to say good morning to my good folks that are tuned in, headed to the retreat this morning. Appreciate them so very, very much, and I can name all of them, but I forget somebody's name, but they are riding on a big old transit van right now, and just want to say good morning to them from your friend Bobby Lynn. Love and appreciate you all, and I miss y'all a bunch. Jason Aldean's latest release, my goodness, what a song. Don't tell on me, don't be a snitch. Now, nobody likes a snitch. They always tell me snitches find ditches. I don't know. 93.9 WMEV.

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8: Oh, where are my single ladies at? Why is that always the response when people ask, like, I'm a single lady. I've been a single lady for a very long time, and woo is never how it's felt. It has never felt that way. Like, you guys should get more honest time to answer that so you can just be like, hey, where are my single ladies at? Well, I'm here. Yeah, my friend said to come. I didn't want to. She was like, maybe you'll meet someone. And I've been here for like 10 minutes, and I know I'm not going to, and I want to go home. Like, it should be a longer answer. It's never woo. I've never been home alone on like a Friday night eating Thai food, cleaning out the litter box, watching like my ninth Law and Order going, woo! This is fantastic. Let me just text that guy. Hey, come over. Oh, I'm seeing someone. Woo!
9: I'm working.

0: a new food series right now to complement the Lunchables. It's called Dinnerables and Breakfastables. So, oh, you hear that right there? That's the sound of everybody going, oh, I wish I thought of that. Y'all didn't. I thought of it, and I'm probably going to have a helicopter by the end of the year. You're like, oh, who are you going to market it to? Who's going to buy it? How about parents who don't know how to tell their kids they're poor? That's not mean. That's just, shut up. You know that's not mean. I'm poor. I can say jokes like that. I'm reminded every time I go to watch a movie, that same warning pops up on my screen. This movie has been formatted to fit this screen. It's like, I get it. I have a small TV. You're coming at me? You're a VHS tape. My point is, you had to have the kid. Send them to school with a real lunch, or send them to school with a box inside a bag. People are like, what do you got in that bag? A box. What's in the box? Just some ingredients so I can kind of make some stuff. You know, I got some crackers here, just like the worst kind of crackers, not even saltines. Then I got some turkey here, some cheese. I guess that's cheese, I don't know. My mom wanted me to just have some crappy hors d'oeuvres for lunch.
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0: the 93.9 WMEV Newsroom, I'm Jay Patricks. The search for former Union football coach Travis Turner just hit the six-month mark on Wednesday. Here's Rick Allen.
1: Turner has been missing since November 20th of 2025. The Virginia State Police have used numerous assets, including search and rescue teams, drones, and canines to assist in the search. Turner is wanted on 5 counts of possession of child pornography and 5 counts of using a computer to solicit a minor. Virginia State Police issued a statement saying the search remains ongoing. The public can help with anonymous tips to the Virginia State Police or report information to the U.S. Marshals at 1-877-WANTED-2. The U.S. Marshals Service is offering a reward of up to $5,000 for information leading to Turner's whereabouts. I'm Rick Allen.
0: Gas Buddy, a fuel savings platform that monitors gasoline prices, just released its 2026 summer travel survey results and forecast as the Memorial Day weekend approaches. Forecast says that travelers are showing resilience even as gas prices surge to levels not seen in years. Gas Buddy forecasts the national average will reach $4.48 per gallon on Memorial Day, up sharply from $3.14 per gallon a year ago, and could average $4.80 per gallon over the summer from Memorial Day through Labor Day, with the possibility of all-time record highs if the Strait of Hormuz remains closed for a significant portion of the summer. Despite those soaring gas prices, AAA expects travelers could surpass 1.2 million in Virginia. For 93.9 WMEV News, I'm Jay Patricks.
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2: WMEV weather. Occasional showers today, along with scattered thunderstorms or downpours around at times. Cooler but humid, with highs in the lower to middle 70s. Scattered rain tonight, mostly cloudy and mild, with lows in the lower 60s. Rain likely at times Friday, with a chance of thunderstorms. Mostly cloudy and humid tomorrow, with highs in the middle 70s. Scattered showers and storms passing through at times on Saturday, highs 75 to 80 degrees. I'm meteorologist David Boyd in the Storm Track 5 Weather Center.
3: Currently 60 degrees, outside of our studios at 7:39 on the Good Morning Wake Up Show. We're just moments away from bad dad jokes. Then we got the birthday club at 8:20. And then just some good old hometown country music. Hope you're having a great Thursday. One day closer to Friday, but as of right now, it's going to be a rainy next few days. And so 60% chance today, 100% chance tonight, 70% chance tomorrow, 50% chance, and 80% chance as well. Saturday, 90% chance. Sunday, rain. And so it's going to be a wet few days, but all the farmers will be thankful for it. And all the gardeners will be thankful for it. And we've had a little bit of a drought, and we sure need the rain, that's for sure. All right, let's bring around John Party and wake the thing up a little bit here this morning with this great song here by John Party, that is. Boots off. Yeah, I can't get them off quick enough, and I sure can't get them on, so I'll just keep them off. 93.9 WMEV.

0: 93.9 WMEV. Good morning. It's time for the Good Morning Wake-Up Show's Bad Dad Jokes.
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2: Wake up with us every morning.
4: Yeah. Lord have mercy, my friends. Thursday morning, Bad Dad Jokes, and we are here, that's for sure. And we do want to say thanks to our awesome sponsors, Marion Automotive Group and Southwest Virginia Community Health Systems. And I want to say thanks to you, each and every one of you, sends in Bad Dad Jokes. I tell you, y'all do a phenomenal job. You ready? The first one's coming to us from Troutdale. Why do we tell actors to break a leg? Why do we tell actors to break a leg? Well, because every play has a cast. Woo, Lord have mercy. Hey, this next one's coming to us all the way from Abingdon. Yeah. Why was the librarian kicked off the plane? Why was the librarian kicked off the plane? Well, oh, Sam, because it was overbooked. mercy. This is coming to us from Old Point Elementary. What did the tired toilet say to the plunger? What did the tired toilet say to the plunger? Well, it said, I'm flush. Lord have mercy. This next one's coming to us from Sugar Grove.

0: you make an artichoke? How do you make an artichoke? Well, you strangle it. Oh, mercy. That's your bad dad jokes for the 21st day of May. Thank you all so much for sending them in. 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
1: From the 93.9 WMEV newsroom, I'm Jay Patricks. The search for former Union football coach Travis Turner just hit the six-month mark on Wednesday. Here's Rick Allen.
2: Turner has been missing since November 20th of 2025. The Virginia State Police have used numerous assets, including search and rescue teams, drones, and canines to assist in the search. Turner is wanted on 5 counts of possession of child pornography and 5 counts of using a computer to solicit a minor. Virginia State Police issued a statement saying the search remains ongoing. The public can help with anonymous tips to the Virginia State Police or report information to the U.S. Marshals at 1-877-WANTED-2. The U.S. Marshals Service is offering a reward of up to $5,000 for information leading to Turner's whereabouts. I'm Rick Allen.
1: Gas Buddy, a fuel savings platform that monitors gasoline prices, just released its 2026 summer travel survey results and forecast as the Memorial Day weekend approaches.

0: Forecast says the travelers are showing resilience even as gas prices surge to levels not seen in years. Gas Buddy forecasts the national average will reach $4.48 per gallon on Memorial Day, up sharply from $3.14 per gallon a year ago, and could average $4.80 per gallon over the summer from Memorial Day through Labor Day, with the possibility of all-time record highs if the Strait of Hormuz remains closed for a significant portion of the summer. Despite those soaring gas prices, AAA expects travelers could surpass 1.2 million in Virginia. For 93.9 WMEV News, I'm Jay Patricks.
1: I'm Marcela Sanchez. Republican senators are considering dropping a proposal for $1 billion in security money for the White House complex and President Trump's ballroom. Some GOP lawmakers are questioning the price tag and the lack of detail from the White House and U.S. Secret Service about how the taxpayer dollars would be used. The U.S. is escalating pressure on Cuba's socialist government with the indictment of former Cuban President Raúl Castro. The criminal charges are related to Castro's alleged role in the shootdown of two small planes operated by the exile group Brothers to the Rescue in 1996. The charges include murder and destruction of an airplane. A recent disclosure shows thousands of stock trades have been made on Trump's behalf this year, many involving companies directly affected by his policies.
2: Recent presidents have stayed away from trading stocks in companies whose fortunes they could change with the stroke of a pen. But President Trump has shattered that precedent. A report filed with the Office of Government Ethics reveals more than 3,600 buy and sell orders in the first quarter of this year. They include as much as $6 million in NVIDIA.
3: I'm very grateful that the U.S. government, the Trump administration, has approved licenses for us to export H-20s to China.
2: That's CEO Jensen Huang last August. The president's portfolio also includes Apple, Boeing, and Tesla, and the CEOs of all four accompanied Trump on his visit to China last week. The Trump Organization says the portfolio is managed by third parties, and the president has no say in what stocks are bought or sold. I'm Ben Thomas.
1: Harvard's Faculty of Arts and Sciences says it will limit the number of A grades awarded to undergraduates. This is AP News.
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7: WMEV weather. Occasional showers today, along with scattered thunderstorms or downpours around at times. Cooler but humid with highs in the 70s. Scattered areas of rain tonight, thunder is possible. Mostly cloudy and mild with lows in the lower 60s. Rain likely at times Friday, the chance of thunderstorms. Mostly cloudy and humid tomorrow with highs in the middle 70s. Scattered showers and storms passing through at times on Saturday, high 75 to 80 degrees. I'm meteorologist David Boyd in the Storm Track Power Weather Center.
8: WMBV. Currently 60 degrees outside of our studios. It's 7 minutes past the 8 o'clock hour here on the Good Morning Wake Up Show. It's your friend Bobby Lynn hanging out with you, and hopefully you're having a good Thursday. We got the birthday club coming up at 8:20. Right now we got some Carly Pearce featuring Riley Green, and if I don't leave, I'm going to stay. Well, maybe we want you to leave. I mean, come on now. 93.9 WMEV. Good morning to you. Good morning.

She don't know it. I got some big plans here on the Good Morning Wake Up Show with your friend Bobby Lynn, Laura Lana, featuring Chase Matthews, and all my exes. WMEV.

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4: And let's look at those birthdays on this Thursday. 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We'll say happy birthday to Stephen Darnell. 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

0: From the 93.9 WMEV Newsroom, I'm Jay Patricks. The search for former Union football coach Travis Turner just hit the six-month mark on Wednesday. Here's Rick Allen.
1: Turner has been missing since November 20th of 2025. The Virginia State Police have used numerous assets, including search and rescue teams, drones, and canines to assist in the search. Turner is wanted on 5 counts of possession of child pornography and 5 counts of using a computer to solicit a minor. Virginia State Police issued a statement saying the search remains ongoing. The public can help with anonymous tips to the Virginia State Police or report information to the U.S. Marshals at 1-877-WANTED-2. The U.S. Marshals Service is offering a reward of up to $5,000 for information leading to Turner's whereabouts. I'm Rick Allen.
0: Gas Buddy, a fuel savings platform that monitors gasoline prices, just released its 2026 summer travel survey results and forecast as the Memorial Day weekend approaches. Forecast says that travelers are showing resilience even as gas prices surge to levels not seen in years. Gas Buddy forecasts the national average will reach $4.48 per gallon on Memorial Day, up sharply from $3.14 per gallon a year ago, and could average $4.80 per gallon over the summer from Memorial Day through Labor Day, with the possibility of all-time record highs if the Strait of Hormuz remains closed for a significant portion of the summer. Despite those soaring gas prices, AAA expects travelers could surpass 1.2 million in Virginia. For 93.9 WMEV News, I'm Jay Patricks.
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4: WMEV Weather. Occasional showers today, along with scattered thunderstorms or downpours around at times. Cooler but humid with highs in the 70s. Scattered areas of rain tonight. Thunder is possible. Mostly cloudy and mild, lows in the lower 60s. Rain likely at times Friday, the chance of thunderstorms. Mostly cloudy and humid tomorrow, with highs in the middle 70s. Scattered showers and storms passing through at times on Saturday. High is 75 to 80 degrees. I'm meteorologist David Boyd in the Storm Track Weather Center.

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2: From the 93.9 WMEV Newsroom, I'm Jay Patricks. The search for former Union football coach Travis Turner just hit the six-month mark on Wednesday. Here's Rick Allen.
3: Turner has been missing since November 20th of 2025. The Virginia State Police have used numerous assets, including search and rescue teams, drones, and canines to assist in the search. Turner is wanted on five counts of possession of child pornography and five counts of using a computer to solicit a minor. Virginia State Police issued a statement saying the search remains ongoing. The public can help with anonymous tips to the Virginia State Police or report information to the U.S. Marshals at 1-877-WANTED-2. The U.S. Marshals Service is offering a reward of up to $5,000 for information leading to Turner's whereabouts. I'm Rick Allen.
2: Gas Buddy, a fuel savings platform that monitors gasoline prices, just released its 2026 summer travel survey results and forecast as the Memorial Day weekend approaches. Forecast says that travelers are showing resilience even as gas prices surge to levels not seen in years. Gas Buddy forecasts the national average will reach $4.48 per gallon on Memorial Day, up sharply from $3.14 per gallon a year ago, and could average $4.80 per gallon over the summer from Memorial Day through Labor Day, with the possibility of all-time record highs if the Strait of Hormuz remains closed for a significant portion of the summer. Despite those soaring gas prices, AAA expects travelers could surpass 1.2 million in Virginia. For 93.9 WMEV News, I'm Jay Patricks.
4: La Sanchez. China is opposing the U.S.'s sanctions and pressure on Cuba. Foreign Ministry spokesperson Guo Jiankun says the country, quote, firmly opposes illegal unilateral sanctions that lack a basis in international law and have no authorization from the United Nations Security Council. His comments come after U.S. federal prosecutors announced criminal charges against former Cuban President Raul Castro in the 1996 downing of civilian planes flown by Miami-based exiles. The House is expected to vote on legislation today to compel President Trump to withdraw from the war with Iran. The vote is the latest effort by Democrats to rein in Trump's military campaigns by using the War Powers Resolution of 1973. Previous votes on similar resolutions have failed, but Democrats are hopeful today could be a turning point. Ukraine's president says he's strengthening his country's defense in northern areas, following threats of new attacks from Russia along

0: the Belarus border.
1: In his nightly address, President Volodymyr Zelensky says he's instructed his foreign ministry to increase diplomatic pressure on Russia and Belarus. He says, I expect Ukraine's Ministry of Foreign Affairs to be as active as possible in its diplomatic efforts regarding Belarus. We need to increase pressure and strengthen coordination with our partners. Frankly, it's already quite annoying that Ukraine's constantly facing this kind of threat, that at some point Russians may drag Belarus into the expansion of the war. Zelensky adds, Moscow's considering scenarios for additional attacks against Ukraine, targeting our northern areas, the Chernihiv-Kiev direction. Of course, we're already working to strengthen our defenses in this area. I'm Charles de Ledesma.
0: U.S. markets are set to open lower. This is AP News.
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5: Occasional showers today, along with scattered thunderstorms or downpours around at times. Cooler but humid with highs in the 70s. Scattered areas of rain tonight, thunder is possible. Mostly cloudy and mild with lows in the lower 60s. Rain likely at times Friday, with a chance of thunderstorms. Mostly cloudy and humid tomorrow with highs in the middle 70s. Scattered showers and storms passing through at times on Saturday, highs 75 to 80 degrees. I'm meteorologist David Boyd in the Storm Track Weather Center.

Now there's a box of greasy parts sitting in the trunk of that 65. Still waiting on you and your grandpa.

woke all alone one Sunday morning with this song stuck in my head. And in that moment, something or someone spoke to me. They said there was still a verse that needed to be written for this song. And to get up and write it down. 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

0: Corey Kent featuring Co Wetzel and Rocky Mountain Low here on 93.9 WMEV. Good Thursday morning to you. Hope you're having a fantastic Thursday. Hey, we're glad to be along with you. Got that weather forecast coming your way and a brand new song by Miss Megan Maroney. Caroline Jones headed your way. Also, Ella Langley, 93.9 WMEV.
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2: Occasional showers today, along with scattered thunderstorms or downpours around at times. Cooler but humid with highs in the 70s. Scattered areas of rain tonight, thunder is possible. Mostly cloudy and mild, lows in the lower 60s. Rain likely at times Friday, the chance of thunderstorms. Mostly cloudy and humid tomorrow, with highs in the middle 70s. Scattered showers and storms passing through at times on Saturday, highs 75 to 80 degrees. I'm meteorologist David Boyd in the Storm Track 5 Weather Center.

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0: 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What a song, what a song. Here on the Good Morning Wake Up Show, right here on the 9 o'clock hour. Hey, I got another great three-pack headed your way. Dylan Scott, Billy Currington, and John Morgan. 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
8: Tennessee needs a governor with CEO experience, someone tough like Trump.
9: Even President Trump tells people John is fantastic, and he really is.
8: President Trump makes tough decisions. That's what CEOs do, and it's what I'll do as governor. 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
9: Pretty good for a farm boy, isn't it? 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

Well, good morning, everyone. Henry Thomas and the crew on location from the 23rd annual Older Americans Day. It's going on today, and this is the 23rd year of doing this, and we appreciate the Smith County Chamber of Commerce for putting this on each and every year. They usually have it the Thursday before Memorial Day weekend. Older Americans Day is at the Chilhowie Town Park, and it's going on until 1 p.m. Join us for a free community event with vendors, lunch, live music, door prizes. It's going on rain or shine. It's a time for us to give back and celebrate Smith County seniors. And I'm telling you something, they're going to be serving them hot dog dinners around 11:30, something like that. 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
7: WMEV weather. Occasional showers today, along with scattered thunderstorms or downpours around at times. Cooler but humid with highs in the 70s. Scattered areas of rain tonight, thunder is possible. Mostly cloudy and mild, lows in the lower 60s. Rain likely at times Friday, the chance of thunderstorms. Mostly cloudy and humid tomorrow, with highs in the middle 70s. Scattered showers and storms passing through at times on Saturday, highs 75 to 80 degrees. I'm meteorologist David Boyd in the Storm Track Power Weather Center.

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0: Good morning. Henry Thomas on location from the 23rd annual Older Americans Day going on today, rain or shine, in the Chilhowee Town Park. 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

0: and Pleasant. Good morning, everyone. Henry Thomas on location from the 23rd Annual Older Americans Day going on at the Chilhowee Town Park today, rain or shine. And come on out and be a part of us right here. You've got yourself, they're going to have a free hot dog dinner coming up in a little bit from the for the seniors here. And I usually get one of those. We've been here, I guess, all 23 years of the event. So each and every year been here broadcasting. It's a great event for the seniors. A lot of folks set up, a lot of vendors set up with information for the seniors. We would like to thank our fine sponsors, Seaver Brown Funeral Home, Frazier's Seaver Brown Funeral Home of Marion, known for compassionate and professional service, helping families with complexities of grief and arrangements. 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
3: You've probably never heard of Lancaster, Tennessee. 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

0: Chelsea, my wife. And what she means is I'm the 8th generation to grow up on our farm in Smith County.
1: And our boys make generation number 9.
0: I grew crops on this land, and I grew 2 great businesses.
1: Now John's growing a movement in his campaign for governor.
0: Tennessee needs a governor with CEO experience, someone tough like Trump.
1: Even President Trump tells people John is fantastic, and he really is.
0: President Trump makes tough decisions. That's what CEOs do, and it's what I'll do as governor. With our cities booming and people moving into our state like crazy, our governor will have to make tough decisions to keep Tennessee conservative.
1: A CEO who's tough like Trump. Yep. That's what we need, even if I am a little biased.
0: I'm John Rose. I'm asking for your support.
1: Pretty good for a farm boy, isn't it? Paid for by John Rose for governor.
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0: All right. Good morning, everyone. Henry Thomas on location from the 23rd annual Older Americans Day here at the Chill Highway Town Park, going on till 1 o'clock today. And with me, with the Chamber of Commerce of Smith County, is Sarah Gillespie. And Sarah, we've been doing this a long time, haven't we?
1: We have 23 years, Henry. This is our 23rd event this year. We've got a great day planned. At 11 o'clock today, Triad, which is part of the folks with Philip Blevins and the Commonwealth Attorney that focus on healthy living for our seniors, they're going to do a program. And he's got Polar Express Ices out here, sponsored by Philip Blevins and their program. And then at around 11:30, we're going to start serving hot dogs. And event ends at 1, so you got to come out and check out all the vendors and get your free lunch.
0: And those hot dogs are good. I've had 23 dinners.
1: You have.
0: And we've had a good time doing this. I mean, to tell you, we've danced in the water ponds, and you've got great music going on the stage. Who's providing the music today?
1: We do. That's Dan Kegley. He is our DJ for the day, and he does a great job.
0: He does. Absolutely. Is that the Dan Kegley from the used to be with the Smith County News?
1: He worked at the courthouse, yeah. And yep, that's the same Dan.
0: Well, I kind of recognized him. He's got less hair now.
1: Well, that happens to us.
0: It does. Thank you, Sarah, for everything that you do.
1: Absolutely. Thank you, Henry.
0: We want everybody to come out. 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
4: weather. Occasional showers today, along with scattered thunderstorms or downpours around at times. Cooler but humid with highs in the 70s. Scattered areas of rain tonight. Thunder is possible. Mostly cloudy and mild with lows in the lower 60s. Rain likely at times Friday, the chance of thunderstorms. Mostly cloudy and humid tomorrow, with highs in the middle 70s. Scattered showers and storms passing through at times on Saturday. High is 75 to 80 degrees. I'm meteorologist David Boyd in the Storm Track 5 Weather Center.

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0: Good morning, everyone. Henry Thomas on location from the 23rd annual Older Americans Day going on here at the Chilhowee Town Park. Lots of vendors here, lots of free music. Got free hot dogs, dinners going on today. You need to get out here and check them out. I have Christy with Bensel Insurance of Marion. And Christy, you guys helped me out an awful lot with my United Healthcare Advantage plan and my Medicare. And you also helped me get my Social Security going. And I really appreciate that. You guys bend over backwards to help people, and that's what it's all about.
1: Yes, it is. So we're locally owned. Lisa is local from, you know, over in Rich Valley. She started her business, and so it's a local business, and we do a lot of specialized in all kinds of insurance, like you said, Henry, with Medicare, but we also do individual. We help with small group, large group. Lisa does a little bit of that. But yeah, we can do about anything for you. Like you said, we go sometimes above and beyond to make sure everybody's taken care of. That's what we're here for, to help. You know, we've been in this business over 40 years combined with all of us. And
0: sounds really good. And I'm going to tell you something. I'll never forget the day y'all triple or quadruple teamed everything there in Lindsay's office. And you've been over backwards to help me, and I really appreciate that. And you do that for all your customers.
1: Yes, we do. We try to make sure you're taken care of. We just don't want to leave you hanging where you don't understand. We want to get in there and get involved. And like I said, we specialize in health insurance, but we really want to take care of our clients' needs, no matter if it's their Social Security. And, you know, try to get you to understand and help you where you need to be.
0: All right, Christy, thank you so much. What's the phone number to call?
1: You can call us at 276-706-8300, and if you are good

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Hello, everyone. Henry Thomas and the crew on location from the 23rd annual Older Americans Day here at the Chilhowee Town Park. They've got some free music going on. Also, lots of things going on here today. Lots of vendors are here for the seniors. Also, a hot dog dinner, a free hot dog dinner, and it is very good, too. Matter of fact, I've had 23 of them because we've been here all 23 years of this event. It happens every year on the Thursday before Memorial Day. Hey, what's going on today? 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Also, a blood drive by Marsh Regional Blood Center until 1 o'clock today. Everyone who donates blood will be entered to win a $25 Walmart gift card. 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

0: 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Coming up on the next edition of The Gospel Greats, our featured artist will be the Bible Tones.
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0: Good afternoon, everyone. Henry Thomas on location from the 23rd annual Older Americans Day going on today here at the Chilhowie Town Park. It's going on till 1 o'clock. They've got these great hot dog dinners. You need to get by here and get you one. 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Now, this event goes on each and every year, and they always have it on the Thursday before Memorial Day weekend. 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We'd also like to thank our sponsors, Seaver Brown Funeral Home. 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
1: You've probably never heard of Lancaster, Tennessee. It's where I grew up on our family's farm.
2: Now tell them the whole story, John.
1: That's Chelsea, my wife. And what she means is I'm the eighth generation to grow up on our farm in Smith County.
2: And our boys make generation number nine.
1: I grew crops on this land, and I grew two great businesses.
2: Now John's growing a movement in his campaign for governor.
1: Tennessee needs a governor with CEO experience, someone tough like Trump.
2: Even President Trump tells people John is fantastic, and he really is.
1: President Trump makes tough decisions. That's what CEOs do, and it's what I'll do as governor. With our cities booming and people moving into our state like crazy, our governor will have to make tough decisions to keep Tennessee conservative.
2: A CEO who's tough like Trump. Yep, that's what we need, even if I am a little biased.
1: I'm John Rose. I'm asking for your support.
2: Pretty good for a farm boy, isn't it? Paid for by John Rose for governor.
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6: And your forecast for this afternoon, a chance of showers with locally heavy rainfall possible. High at 79. Tonight, a chance of showers. Low 59. Friday morning, showers, overcast in the afternoon. And a high at 67. Friday night, cloudy with showers. Low 59. Saturday, chance of showers and thunderstorms. High at 70. Right now, at 93.9 WMEV, we are at 72. 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

0: And I'm Rodney Balcombe. Coming up on the next edition of The Gospel Greats, our featured artist will be the Bible Tones.
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0: And for this afternoon, a chance of showers with locally heavy rainfall possible, high 79. Tonight, a chance of showers, low 59. Friday, morning showers, overcast in the afternoon, and a high at 67. Friday night, cloudy with showers, low 59. And Saturday, a chance of showers and thunderstorms, and a high at 70. Right now, 75, 93.9. 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

0: friend, I'm Rodney Balcombe. Coming up on the next edition of The Gospel Greats, our featured artist will be the Bible Tones.
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6: You've probably never heard of Lancaster, Tennessee. 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
6: 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And what she means is I'm the eighth generation to grow up on our farm in Smith County.
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6: I grew crops on this land, and I grew 2 great businesses.
7: Now John's growing a movement in his campaign for governor.
6: Tennessee needs a governor with CEO experience, someone tough like Trump.
7: Even President Trump tells people John is fantastic, and he really is.
6: President Trump makes tough decisions. That's what CEOs do, and it's what I'll do as governor. 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
7: A CEO who's tough like Trump. Yep, that's what we need, even if I am a little biased.
6: I'm John Rose. I'm asking for your support.
7: Pretty good for a farm boy, isn't it? Paid for by John Rose for governor.

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1: I'm Ed Donahue. President Trump scrapped plans to sign an executive order on artificial intelligence hours before a White House ceremony. The AP Sagar Magani has the story.
2: I postponed it.
3: Because he didn't like what he saw in the order's text and worried it could dull America's edge on

0: about security funding for the White House and President Trump's ballroom. This is Illinois Democrat Dick Durbin.
1: Is it possible on May 21st, 2026, the Republicans finally found an ethical bridge too far? I wonder. Could it have been that golden ballroom for $1 billion that was supposed to be freebie?
0: A key federal agency approved the design for the triumphal arch President Trump wants to build at the entrance to Washington, D.C.
2: We're the only important and major city that doesn't have one. We don't have a triumphal arch, so it was meant to be built.
0: Forecasters say a developing El Nino could dampen the upcoming Atlantic hurricane season, but it won't eliminate storms. NOAA Administrator Neil Jacobs expects 8 to 14 named storms.
3: And 1 to 3 major hurricanes, that's your category 3 to 5, with winds at or above 111 miles an hour.
0: More information at apnews.com. 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
2: Scattered showers and thunderstorms around this evening. Scattered areas of rain overnight. Mostly cloudy and mild with lows in the lower 60s. Rain likely at times Friday, with a chance of thunderstorms, mainly afternoon. Mostly cloudy and humid tomorrow with highs in the lower to middle 70s. Lows near 60 Friday night. Scattered showers and storms passing through Saturday. Highs 75 to 80. Partly sunny skies on Sunday, with a good chance of scattered showers and storms for part of the day. Highs near 80. I'm meteorologist David Boyd in the Storm Track 5 Weather Center.

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1: I'm Ben Thomas. Republicans' progress on an immigration bill stalled over questions about White House security funding and the Trump administration's new fund to compensate Trump allies who feel they were persecuted. Sagar Magani has the latest.
2: Senate Republicans had a self-imposed deadline to pass the $70 billion bill before heading home for Memorial Day.
3: Y'all have a good week, guys.
2: But Louisiana's John Kennedy and others left the Capitol without voting.
4: So divided, so dysfunctional, so disorganized, are fleeing Washington.
2: Top Senate Democrat Chuck Schumer, as Republicans sparred over adding the security funding to the bill and the compensation fund, which North Carolina Republican Tom Tillis bashed.
5: I mean, this is just stupid on stilts.
6: Is it possible on May 21st, 2026, the Republicans finally found an ethical bridge too far?
2: Number two Senate Democrat Dick Durbin asked if he's lost control of Senate Republicans.
7: I don't know. I really don't know. I can tell you, I only do what's right.
2: Sagar Magani, Washington.
1: President Trump's again raising the specter of U.S. military intervention in Cuba.
7: Other presidents have looked at this for 50, 60 years doing something, and it looks like I'll be the one that does it, so would be happy to do.
1: The renewed threat comes a day after the administration announced criminal charges against former Cuban President Raul Castro. Secretary of State Marco Rubio said this.
8: The president's preference is always a negotiated agreement that's peaceful. That's always our preference. That remains our preference with Cuba. I'm just being honest with you. You know, the likelihood of that happening, given who we're dealing with, right now is not high.
1: Oil prices settled lower today, but gasoline prices rose another penny overnight. AAA puts the nationwide average for regular grade above $4.56 per gallon. Modest gains on Wall Street, the Dow up 0.1%, the S&P 0.2, the Dow 0.6. That's 276 points. This is AP News.
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4: I'm working on a new food series right now to complement the Lunchables. It's called Dinnerables and Breakfastables. So... Oh, you hear that right there? That's the sound of everybody going, oh, I wish I thought of that. Y'all didn't. I thought of it, and I'm probably going to have a helicopter by the end of the year. You're like, oh, who are you going to market it to? Who's going to buy it? How about parents who don't know how to tell their kids they're poor? That's not mean. That's just, shut up. You know that's not mean. I'm poor. I can say jokes like that. I'm reminded every time I go to watch a movie, that same warning pops up on my screen. This movie has been formatted to fit this screen. It's like, I get it. I have a small TV. You're coming at me? You're a VHS tape. My point is, you had to have the kid. Send them to school with a real lunch, or send them to school with a box inside a bag. People are like, what do you got in that bag? A box. What's in the box? Just some ingredients so I can kind of make some stuff. You know, I got some crackers here, just like the worst kind of crackers, not even saltines. Then I got some turkey here, some cheese. I guess that's cheese, I don't know. My mom wanted me to just have some crappy hors d'oeuvres for lunch.
5: Oh, where are my single ladies at? Why is that always the response when people ask, like, I'm a single lady. I've been a single lady for a very long time, and woo is never how it's felt. It has never felt that way. Like, you guys should get more honest time to answer that so you can just be like, hey, where are my single ladies at? Well, I'm here. Yeah, my friend said to come. I didn't want to. She was like, maybe you'll meet someone. And I've been here for like 10 minutes and I know I'm not going to and I want to go home. Like, it should be a longer answer. It's never woo. I've never been home alone on like a Friday night eating Thai food, cleaning out the litter box, watching like my ninth Law and Order going, woo! Woo! Yes! My life! This is fantastic. Let me just text that guy. Hey, come over. Oh, I'm seeing someone. Woo!
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1: And your forecast for tonight, a chance of showers, low 59. Friday morning showers, overcast in the afternoon, high at 67. Friday night, cloudy with showers, low 59. Saturday, a chance of showers and thunderstorms and a high at 70. 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
1: The search for former Union football coach Travis Turner hit the six-month mark on Wednesday, May 20th. Turner has been missing since November 20th of 2025. The Virginia State Police have used numerous assets, including search and rescue teams, drones, and canines to assist in the search. Turner is wanted on 5 counts of possession of child pornography and 5 counts of using a computer to solicit a minor. Virginia State Police issued a statement saying the search remains ongoing. The public can help with anonymous tips to the Virginia State Police or report information to the U.S. Marshals at 1-877-WANTED-2. The U.S. Marshals Service is offering a reward of up to $5,000 for information leading to Turner's whereabouts. I'm Rick Allen.
0: The Virginia Association of Counties has honored Wythe County with 2 awards for initiatives in medical care for residents and providing safe access for a recreational area. Leaders were recognized for the project of creating a county-based model for all emergency services.

0: that maximized dollars from federal and local levels while implementing the project in stages and making operations more sustainable. The other award was for the development of the Reed Creek Blueway at Kent's Lane Portage Park, backed by a $100,000 grant from the Virginia Outdoors Foundation. The project created permanent launch points along Miller's Creek by obtaining land easements and using resources to complete a quality of life project for canoeing, fishing, and other outdoor pursuits. The driver who has visited Victory Lane at Bristol Motor Speedway more than any driver in its history has been hospitalized. Two-time Cup Series champion Kyle Busch will not compete at this weekend's events in Charlotte after what a statement from his family said was a severe illness. A report from Richard Childress Racing said Austin Hill will fill in for Busch's number 8 team, whose last win was in 2023. Busch has 23 victories across three series at Bristol. For 93.9 WMEV News, I'm Kevin Castle.
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took moving on. 93.9 WMEV, that's Josh Ross and Hate How You Look. Well, a man in Riviera Beach, Florida, is being praised for doing the right thing after finding a fanny pack with more than $30,000 inside at a Wawa convenience store. Louis Shalazar found the bag hanging in a restroom and immediately started trying to track down the owner. When he looked inside for identification, he was stunned to find stacks of cash totaling just over $30,000. Police later

0: contacted Luis after the owner reported the bag missing, and he returned every dollar. The owner said he was shocked anyone would be so honest, but for Luis, the decision was simple. It's not my money to take. He said, I was not raised that way. That's great. Glad that honesty is still around. 93.9 WMEV.
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0: 93.9 WMEV. That's Carry On, Kenny Chesney doing that for you. And if you're celebrating a birthday today, you're celebrating it on National Waitstaff Day. 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National Notebook Day, a good day to write things down. National Eat More Fruits and Veggies Day. National Tea Day. And National Talk Like Yoda Day. And now the Birthday Club.
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8: Your forecast for tonight, a chance of showers, low at 59. Friday morning showers, overcast in the afternoon, and a high at 60. Friday night, cloudy with showers, low 59. Saturday, a chance of showers and thunderstorms, and a high at 70. This is Hudson Westbrook, who's celebrating a birthday today, by the way. He is 22 years young. 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

0: 93.9 WMEV. That's Chris Jansen, me and a beer. Well, a North Texas man is facing charges after driving his Tesla Cybertruck straight into a Grapevine Lake, apparently to test the vehicle's wade mode. The police say the driver intentionally entered the water near a boat ramp Monday evening, but the test didn't go far. The electric truck quickly took on water, became disabled, and had to be abandoned. Wade mode is designed for shallow water, about 30 inches deep, not full lake crossings. The driver and his passengers got out safely, and rescue crews later pulled the partially submerged truck from the lake. He was arrested and now faces multiple charges, including operating a vehicle in a restricted area and violations related to boating safety laws. And paying that much for a cyber truck and then messing it up and losing it all. I don't know about folks. 93.9 WMEV.
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0: 93.9 WMEV, that's Florida Georgia Line and Cruise. That's going to do it for me, Henry Thomas. I'll be back with you tomorrow afternoon at 12 noon to do it all over again. Don't forget to tune in bright and early in the morning at 6 a.m. to your friend and my friend, Mr. Bobby Lynn, and the Good Morning Wake-Up Show. Have yourself a wonderful and safe Thursday evening, and may our Lord and Savior, Jesus Christ, bless your life.
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0: 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The big rooster is at Geraldine's Shed on Highway 19 in Lebanon.
1: Scattered showers and thunderstorms around this evening. Scattered areas of rain overnight. Mostly cloudy and mild with lows in the lower 60s. Rain likely at times Friday, with a chance of thunderstorms, mainly afternoon. Mostly cloudy and humid tomorrow with highs in the lower to middle 70s. Lows near 60 Friday night. Scattered showers and storms passing through Saturday. Highs 75 to 80. Partly sunny skies on Sunday, with a good chance of scattered showers and storms for part of the day. Highs near 80. I'm meteorologist David Boyd in the Storm Track Weather Center.

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0: And I'm Rodney Balcombe. Coming up on the next edition of The Gospel Greats, our featured artist will be the Bible Tones.
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